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0: For making me.
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0: To be standing in liberty.
1: To be standing in liberty.
0: In the name of Jesus.
1: In the name of Jesus.
0: Jesus. In the name of
1: Jesus.
0: Let's quickly dive into the pool of prayer. Because we have a lot of things to do. And our time is fast. Let's look at the scripture. 2 Corinthians chapter 10.
1: Corinthians keji ori kewa.
0: Verse number 4.
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0: We read 4 and 5.
1: Aka ese kerin ati kanu.
0: Now listen carefully.
1: E wa gbo dada o.
0: Listen to this scripture.
1: E gbo oro yi dada.
0: Listen carefully.
1: E gbo ese bibeli.
0: The Bible says.
1: Bibeli wi pe.
0: For the weapon of our warfare are not carnal.
1: Nitori ohun ija wa ki se ti ara.
0: Understand that?
1: E de ko ye o.
0: But mighty true God.
1: Sugbon le agbara ninu Olorun.
0: The pulling down. Was stronger.
1: Ibi wi ga pale.
0: Casting down imagination. Did you see that? So that weapon that is not carnal,
1: is
0: imagination. Is part of it. And every high thing that I exalted himself against the knowledge of God.
1: I'm bringing
0: into captivities. Every thought.
1: Every thought.
0: Imprison my life. That ye may prove what is that good.
1: Can you only read if you alone
0: and show that I'm perfect will of God. Now understand very carefully. There are people
1: awon kan wa
0: who have left physically.
1: Eyi ti won ti kuro loju tara
0: their slavery.
1: Isiru won
0: they have left.
1: Won ti file
0: physically.
1: Won ti jade
0: they are no longer there.
1: Won sin be mo.
0: They have left.
1: Won ti jade
0: physically they are no longer there.
1: Loju won ti jade.
0: That was what happened to the Israelites.
1: O to sele sa mo Israeli ni
0: cucumber,
1: garlic,
0: and they were comparing cucumber and garlic with manna.
1: Won wan fi manna we cucumber ati garlic.
0: After they have done that the manna finished.
1: The
0: guy it will look like a fresh oil.
1: Oh,
0: and they are comparing to garlic. Not every thought deserves agreement.
1: Yes, sir.
0: Learn to examine your thoughts before allowing them to become your belief.
1: Yes, sir.
0: My mind.
1: My mind.
0: Be renewed.
1: Be renewed.
0: In the name of Jesus. The Bible says,
1: thou
0: shalt live and not die.
1: Iwo yo ye work yosiku.
0: Iwo kiyo kuku kaka.
1: Thou shalt not die.
0: Believe.
1: You
0: proclaim the goodness
1: of God.
0: Every thought that contradicts God's word, lose your authority over me. None shall be barren in my house.
1: Why
0: is your mind, your
1: thoughts telling you that you cannot give birth?
0: None shall be barren.
1: No,
0: every thought that contradicts God's word. In my life, lose your authority.
1: Lose your authority over me. In the name of Jesus, every thought that contradicts God's word in my life,
2: use your authority over them. Use your authority. Give my share. Give my share. Use your authority.
0: Then we pray.
3: A thought become prison. When you believe it without testing it against the word of God. The thought that came to your mind. What's the word of God saying about
0: it?
3: Yes, sir. So when he contradicted
0: it
3: and you now believe, you become prison. And at that time, you are imprisoning yourself. So every imagination, that has become limitation,
2: that has become limitation
3: in my life.
2: In my life.
3: Mommy, don't allow your imagination to make you a victim of an event that has never happened. My first time to travel ever in my life. There's nothing I didn't think. I've been a pastor. Devil keep bringing things to me.
0: I went to the restroom and I was walking gently.
3: Listen carefully. Fear makes tomorrow a prison. Faith makes tomorrow a possibility. So I was so afraid that I was just looking.
0: So bad, you know, because I'm walking.
3: You
0: are too much here.
3: Fear can make a person suffer today. Because of what has not happened tomorrow. Because of what will never happen tomorrow. No wonder the Bible says fear is a torment. He said fear is a torment.
0: Only a ruamad via
3: Jenny. I was in fear because my thinking has put me in the prison of fear. A man can think that you will be in the prison because of your thinking. There is no correctional center in the spirit. The only place in the spirit is prison. Sometimes you can be free and you are in prison by the thinking of your mind. The Bible says something in 2 Timothy chapter 1 verse 7. God has not given us the spirit of fear, but of power and love, and of a sound mind. What the fear is from your heart.
0: Until that fear leaves your heart, before you can have freedom.
3: Yes, sir.
0: Like without fear in your mind,
3: only David fell alive.
0: You can get to whatever you want to get. The faith is the elder to
3: when faith occupy your mind, then fear dies.
0: Yes, sir.
3: Because that's why you have to allow your mind for faith to occupy. No wonder the Bible says faith comment by hearing.
0: About the people living so pay, but my one in Pagbigo.
3: Fear to comment by hearing. It now depends the voice you give your ear to. Let me tell you something. It is imprisonment. For you to be afraid of tomorrow you have not seen. It is imprisonment. So every fear. Concerning my tomorrow. Lose your grief.
2: In the name of Jesus. Every fear against my tomorrow. Lose your grief over me.
3: So many people fear rejection. They have not been rejected. But they are afraid of rejection. They have never made a request. But they are afraid of disappointment. They save because of fear of lack.
0: They want to invest in
3: you. They are saving money because they are afraid of lack. Fear of losing what they have.
0: bed wo lati so ohun ti won ni do
3: fear of what they have never experienced
0: iberu ohun ti won ni riri eri
3: they allow or not want to imprison them
0: wo gba on lati won o ti mo lati so won sinu tubu
3: fear in my mind
1: fear in my mind disappear.
3: Jesus name we pray. Hey, you see some people,
0: I want me now.
3: The fear is not their problem. But what they confess.
0: Yes, sir.
3: Confession comes from the mind, not from the mouth. Confession comes from where?
0: From the mind, not from the mouth.
3: I prophesy.
0: I will tell it.
3: You will not use your mouth to build prison for yourself.
0: In the name of Jesus,
3: I prophesy your mouth will not become your prison. You have to be careful what you repeatedly. You have to be careful of what you repeatedly say to yourself.
0: Yes,
3: repetition can make a statement sound like a reality.
0: Sometimes
3: the strongest voice imprisoning a person is not the voice of an enemy. It is the voice that have repeatedly spoke to themselves. Proverbs 18:21. Death and life are in the power of the tongue. And they that love it shall eat fruit thereof. So shope from today. Every negative thoughts, in my mind, hear the voice of God. Against the future you are praying God to give you.
0: Yes, sir. Some people will look at themselves and they will say they are done for. They will say they are done for.
3: Oh, bro.
0: You are not done for.
3: Or dish.
0: The negative utterance. That is working
3: negatively
0: in your destiny.
3: No further.
1: Hey, pray.
0: In the name of Jesus.
3: Emily, we pray.
0: The Bible says,
3: ati fun ani oruko kan.
0: We have been given a name.
3: Pe ni oruko Jesus.
0: That the name mention of the name of Jesus.
3: Ki gbogbo
0: kun every knee shall bow.
3: Ki gbogbo anko de jewo.
0: And every tongue we confess.
3: Mo soro pelu
0: anko. I in the name of Jesus.
3: Ogbo Oluwa lenu
0: mi. Hear the voice of the Lord from above.
3: Eni obirin ati okunrin.
0: True men and women.
3: Omode ati agba.
0: Young and old.
3: Mo soro bi woli.
0: I speak as a prophet.
3: Loni ni koni dola.
0: Today and not tomorrow.
3: Ogbo oro.
0: Everywhere.
3: Odi.
0: Negative word. That is working negative. Against your life.
3: You see, some people, what they do now, they imprison themselves from the past failure. They can't move forward. They are afraid. Painful memory. Isaiah chapter 43 verse 18. Only remember ye not the former things. The
0: children of Israel did not
3: want garlic, one of the cucumber, one of the
0: cucumber, and everything they ate.
3: Not the former things. He said, neither consider the things of old. He said, I will do a new thing. Listen carefully, beloved. A past failure can be more more powerful than the original failure.
0: Only led you ikuno to daju
3: gonga. You know why?
0: Kini di
3: many single mother.
0: Opolopo obinrin to nda tomo
3: remain single today.
0: Well, da wa loni.
3: Not because nobody want to marry them.
0: Yes, sir. Ni pe tori pe eni kokon fe fe won.
3: But they are afraid of failed marriage.
0: Yes, sir. Eru ba won lati tun kuno ninu igbeyawo.
3: Many widows.
0: Opolopo opo
3: or widowers.
0: Abi opolopo.
3: It's not that there's nobody to marry them.
0: Ise pe ko si awon to fe fe won.
3: But they are afraid.
0: Beru ba won.
3: What if this thing happen again?
0: Pele ba se sele
3: lekan si. They imprison them.
0: What if fira won se ni igbe
3: me one spot. So when a person keep replaying past fail,
0: they about test what you not in my room to
3: it should define their identity.
0: Oh no, my what so what di so di down in
3: my I didn't tell you to leave your past.
0: Emi oni ko fi atẹyinwa re le.
3: Learn from your past.
0: O le kọgbọn lati
3: but don't build your permanent resident there.
0: Yes,
3: but
0: ma kole sinu atẹyinwa re.
3: Your past is a chapter.
0: It's
3: not an
0: identity. It's a past.
3: See, I release myself.
0: I release myself.
3: From every painful memory.
0: From every painful memory
3: that has become prison.
0: That has become prison for me. In the name of Jesus, I release myself from every painful memory that has become prison for me. I release myself.
3: Jesus, no.
0: Amen.
3: Failure is an event. But it's become prison. Only when you turn it to an identity.
0: So Baba saw the animal.
3: So I release myself.
0: I release myself.
3: Okay, let me pray for you.
0: Yes,
3: sir. Don't be saying amen.
0: Yes, sir.
3: I release you from your past failure.
0: Hey,
3: I release you from your past disappointment.
0: Hey,
3: I release you from your past mistakes.
0: Hey,
3: I release you from your past season that have made you afraid to try again. That are past season that make you to be
0: afraid.
3: What if it didn't work? What if it worked? I'm about to say something
0: now.
3: You may not like it, but
0: that failure
3: is part of life.
0: Yes, sir.
3: Because it's a story. Your coming back will always be greater than your setbacks.
0: Yes, sir. So
3: where you failed before, God will give you wisdom.
0: Hey,
3: where you were wounded before, God will give you healing. Where you lost before, God will give you courage to begin again. Your past is a lesson. Not a life sentence.
0: Yes, sir.
3: Your life, your past,
0: Is a lesson.
3: It's a lesson. Your past is a lesson.
0: Hold on.
3: Let me tell you this. Your past can only repeat himself. If you repeat the same mistake. Because every failure is a result of a mistake.
0: Yes, sir.
3: There's something you miss. Can I say this to you?
0: Yes, sir.
3: Nothing failed naturally. Something happened that make it fail.
0: Yes,
3: that marriage didn't just fail. Something happened. That relationship didn't just fail. Something happened. That visa, this didn't fail. Something happened. That process, this failed. Something happened. So when that thing happened again, when you try again, it happened again, it will fail. So that is why you must work on it. A past failure can be powerful.
0: Only lagbara.
3: Want
0: to use money to do anything in life.
3: Obodo Gbomilola.
0: Please join me tomorrow.
3: Only deal.
0: It's a very.
3: I'm a one adwa to lega.
0: Entering the powerful prayer
3: because level. God is about to deliver you from financial constraint. Liberty from financial constraint.
0: I'm a
3: bad
0: going to pray
3: them. And the Lord will bless you.
0: Amen.
3: The Lord will bless you. Don't forget, we are in church already.
0: Tuesday,
3: a prophetic hour is going to be amazing.
0: I want to come. I want you to call Pastor Taiwo. Go direct him.
4: 070-32-50-43-61. Ignite the fire of love and revive your relationship with Reverend Mrs. Rhoda Olajuwoke Ikotun, a graced woman of God, founder of Women of Relevance International and a convener of Christian Sisters Fellowship, an initiative that helps singles and young married women to fulfill God's mandate of marriage and raising godly children. As a marriage therapist, she specializes on diagnosis and treatment of mental and emotional marital disorders, health issues, behavioral issues, and a wide range of relationship dynamics within the context of singles, couples, married, and family systems. She is the author of The Relevant Woman and a co-author of Marital Bliss with her husband, Prophet Olawale Ikotun, and many other books relating to other aspects of life. Visit us at number 11/15 at Deborah Close off Fatani Road, Barua, Ibaja, Lagos. You will be glad you did. God bless you.
5: Welcome to another episode of Marital Bliss. My name is Reverend Mrs. Rhoda Ikotun. I am a marriage counselor and a legal practitioner. We are still on abuse in marriage. I received a lot of calls yesterday concerning that sexual abuse. I wish we can continue to talk about it. But we need to move on. But don't forget that anytime you need more clarification, you can call me. So now, we need to look at how are we abusing our spouses. Remember, I told you in the beginning that it's not only women that can be abused. Men can be abused. Even children can be abused. So now I want us to look at how a man can abuse a woman. We need to look at some instances because the society have made a lot of things to be normal. That is the way it should be in marriage. But that is not the way God wants it. A man can be threatening the wife, and people will just say it's normal because it's the man of the house. No, that is not the way it should be. If you constantly threaten your wife, you are abusing her. If you constantly insult her, you keep on insulting her, it is an abuse. You know, so the way some men will describe their wives, you will be wondering that, and you are calling yourself a husband. Some men will be giving authority to the woman and be saying, as long as you want to stay in this house, you cannot do this. It is an abuse. Yes, she is living in your house. Even if you are the one that built it, or you rented it. But you must remember that she is a part of you. Whatever belongs to you belongs to her. Some men will be telling the woman, I don't want you to move with this person. I don't want you to talk to this person. That is even not the main problem. Sometimes you may even separate her from her family. You'll be giving her condition that she cannot talk to her friends. gbọdọ̀ báwọn òbí rẹ sọ̀rọ̀.
3: The siblings cannot come to her house.
5: Àwọn ọmọ ìyá rẹ̀ wọn lè wá sílé wọn.
3: What kind of marriage is that?
5: Orí ìgbéyàwó wo nìyẹn?
3: Are you putting her in prison?
5: Ṣé òun fi sínú ìgbèkùn ni?
3: Or you just want to make her life to be worse?
5: Tàbí o kàn fẹ́ kí ìgbé ayé rẹ̀ kó nira?
3: Marriage is something that everybody should desire.
5: Ìgbéyàwó jẹ́ ohun tó yẹ kí gbogbo ènìyàn fẹ́.
3: It is not what people should be running away from.
5: Kì í ṣe ohun tó yẹ káwọn èèyàn máa sá lọ.
3: So if you are a man, you are listening to me.
5: Tó o bá jẹ́ okùnrin tó ń gbọ́ mi báyìí.
3: And you want to be controlling the movement of your wife.
5: O sì fẹ́ máa tọpinpin ìrìn ìyàwó rẹ.
3: You are abusing that woman.
5: Òun lò ní lòkulò ni o.
3: I know that you can direct your wife.
5: Mo mọ̀ pé o lè máa fun ní ìtọ́ni.
3: Some women may not know the right thing to do.
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3: They may not know the right people to move with.
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3: But if you must correct her.
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3: Please do it with love.
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3: Not with threat.
5: Kì í ṣe pẹ̀lú pé gbígbógun tì.
3: If you are threatening her.
5: Tó o bá ń gbógun tì.
3: You are abusing her.
5: Òun lò ní ìlòkulò.
3: So just make sure.
5: Kan gbìyànjú.
3: You don't abuse what you are supposed to be.
5: O lò ní ìlòkulò ohun tó yẹ kó o máa lò.
3: That is when you can enjoy marriage. I pray for you today that God will give you the grace to understand the usefulness of your wife in the name of Jesus. Some men, there is nothing they cannot say to their women, even in public. They will humiliate them, that the woman will not be proud enough even to walk in the neighborhood. If you humiliate your wife and people do not respect her again, you are actually humiliating yourself. I always tell people, if you call your wife stupid, you are a husband to a stupid
5: woman.
3: So that means the stupidity is
5: true.
3: So if you call your wife a queen, you are a husband to a queen.
5: Oje oko si arewa.
3: And that means that
5: yes, it must be.
3: The royalty is two. So I pray for you that God will give you the wisdom and the enablement to know the right
5: work
3: and to know the right way to deal with your wife in the name of Jesus. If you have been abusing your wife, it is never too late. You can still do it right. Please stop humiliating her. Stop controlling her. See her as your better half. So that you can live a good life. Your marriage will be sweet. And you will continue to enjoy it. In the name of Jesus. If you still need help on this kind of thing, please feel free to locate me. Or you call me on my mobile number. 080-3602-5232. 080-3602-5232. Don't forget that today is Tuesday. You can still join me in church now.
5: As
3: we'll be having our prophetic hour. It's starting by 8 a.m. So go and dress up and join us at Hightower
5: Global Church,
3: number 11/15.
5: Adebowale Close, Daruwa, Ipaja, Lagos.
3: Thank you for joining us today. Your case is settled.
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0: 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Oh, didn't you send the loo or majem? Yeah, Roy, no reguloni, majem fed Danielo, near Gomefas, made Jaro, made Jessimerson, Merson Simon Kala, who go to Bawa or a Gulati party, in the toll gate, in auto gate, in the 7 up, in the motorway, in the Bumotre, and was a great what to my so motorway for Marble. We know, who go to Bawa Marble, and be auto gate, in the 7 up, in the motorway, and while I want to access by let the toll gate in Uganda, make the distance. Then to the Thursday, the community center in Lagos Island. I go there, see I go, my son, my journey, my mission, my fiaji, Ubuwa, Badore, Jakande, Lucky, Bubitiabawa, no jokerson, my Friday, or jokerson, Sukawa, I know I see sure we are working for, no, Badore. 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
6: Ladies and gentlemen, she's heading into episode 12. 4 hours non-stop streaming. Surely she's going to bed. No! And now she's on TikTok.
7: Wait, this is finished? But I posted 7 days. How did it finish in 2 days?
6: That's the thing, Jane. 7 days until expires, not how long it must last. How quickly it finishes depends on how much data you have and how you use it. 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
0: ni suit 105
1: airport business hub
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Trends come and go, but true style lives by itself. 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

0: Hitachi New Bisco Coaster. Ladies and gentlemen, season 2, episode 12. 4 hours of non-stop streaming. Surely she's going to bed. 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And now she's live on TikTok.
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0: 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Surely she's going to bed. 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
4: Yes, you need to hear me like this. Quick, you bring one finger down. If you don't have something in your own buy before, but can't be wait, you hope say, in price will come down before you buy them. Quick, you bring another finger down. If you don't come out to one shop, you walk and go another place. Don't say, it'll be cheaper for there. As far as say you don't put one finger down, now you will say, you yourself, they like go where you pay you pass. So, why your choice for one?

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0: 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It is affordable. Buy the 120 gram pack. 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
1: VGN, see something, say something. Any to really map, any to pali mammo, any to molly mapu, a bad your life is so ya, a jayoko, beruduri, a jokilate book of Nigeria, VGN, Lunkesi Bubaralu, a KF was so open, Lamo, Lati Cassa or Daron Lille, the battery of Yokojola Buni, a to Lido Mia Lafia Lumu, a quick commander she saw good today, to what the commander VGN Lagos Command, sorry, 0802-352-7478. 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
4: Mmm, I don't know if you're a
5: kid. 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I don't know if you're a kid. Sedap Supreme Noodles, Neo.
4: Mmm, it's a good thing. 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
5: 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I don't know if you're a kid. I don't know if you're a Sedap Supreme Noodles.
4: Ben, Neo. 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
7: Yes, so MTN, we are doing plenty of things today, right here, and I say, what are we doing today? So you know, what do they do today? Mm-hmm. Are you enjoying the service, customer service week, where you don't go? But a quick one, last week, Thursday, when I did here, Nigeria marked their independence, and that was the first day for the month of October. Today, now the sixth day. Now they say, la play, 6 days, don't enter. But all the people, when celebrate independence with MTN, know so that day was something else. Yes, because 66 years behind us as a people, and plenty a future ahead of us, MTN is a matter. I say, we don't come a long way, but the best stories are still being written. And so they say, they never go. Tired to the say Happy Independence Day, Nigeria. And while they talk, I'm 6 days after they say, since that day, there are three things. Yes, there are plenty of things when a lot of people they enjoy. That very day, some families groove. Yes, they groove themselves last Thursday. Family funfair to take celebrate the day. Three different locations. So those of now for Ibadan, you understand. Say the Palm Shopping Mall, people full there go enjoy themselves. We know called Palm Mall, if you know any good well. And Abuja, Nerve Gateway Mall, all other places when it happened. Live music, plenty grooving, shopping there inside. Yes, games, comedies, food and drinks. And on that side of the like pass, food and drinks. So it was so much, it was massive fun. They go wonder, say, why still they talk about now the independence day celebration, we don't come, but it never go. Yeah, because there are plenty of things when MTN don't put for ground. To tell you, say, the whole of this month, yes, you need to visit their any of their service center. Are you going to understand what I mean? Yes. And so they celebrate that since yesterday, when be 5th, go this Friday, when be 9th. Yes. MTM, they are doing plenty of things. And interestingly, if you go to their MTN e-shop, make I give you one secret, because you never can tell when the grooving will reach your turn. Go to the MTN e-shop. Yes, something is waiting for you there. Because if you get up to 35%, yes, I tell you, 35% off what you is supposed to pay before. That's a special Independence Month discount. Not just about Independence Day. Independence Month, that means it's running from that Thursday and it will run to the 30th of this month. I think this Monday end is the 31st or so. Okay, but this one they run to the 30th. So please carry waka now. This is shop.mtn.ng. Shop.mtn.ng. Today, as I talk now, go there. This is an opportunity when they show face all the time. Yes, that 5% discount on items on sale. You find plenty of things there. Yeah. So once you go there, if now something went on the hungry, you see, how go take Duamo, God don't answer your bread. You come out at 5% from something will be like 10,000. If you come out at 5%, we'll serve mathematics well. That one will be like 3,500. They come out, Abby. Yes. So that is that. And of course, not forget, you can visit the MTN Experience Centers and celebrate Customer Service Week with them and leave it 100. 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So they greet them well, they will greet you well too with something. And still part of the deal, yes, our people, you know Ziggy, I will open your ear well, because this is a great opportunity where the float for them also. As part of the Customer Service Week treasure hunt on Ziggy. Ziggy, if you follow me last week, Thursday or so, or Tuesday, when Blossom Day here, and talk plenty about Ziggy. Ziggy and I, your personal assistant. When you go put for send AI people. Uh-huh. So, chat with Ziggy. Listen, this is very important. Chat with Ziggy to play every day. Once 12 o'clock, stand attention. Afternoon, oh no. No go call for night. Say, you hear for radio, say, time don't reach to chat with Ziggy. No, afternoon. That's the next 1 hour, 20 minutes or so. Try chat with Ziggy. Once 12 o'clock, stand attention. And where you go, chat with Ziggy, I beg save this number. The Ziggy number now, 090-090-33. Then the next 0 now, 5. Into 5 places. That's 1, 2, 3, 4, 5 zeros and 1. Matic, I'm making 7-090-33-00001. That's Ziggy's number. So once you reach 12 o'clock, boom, make your chat up. If you even just start and say, hello, Ziggy, maybe go reply you. Say, how can I be of help to you? And if you tell and say, just whisper to and say, my data not finish. Not be secret, I didn't give you so. But just make you have an idea. So, chat with Ziggy on what do we call treasure hunt on Ziggy, 10 o'clock, 12 noon. Possibility of 10,000 cash. A Momo wallet, they part of the deal. You hear me so? You still have instant cash back as part of the things as you enjoy the Customer Service Week. There's a chance of up to, listen to this one, up to 100 million in the weekly national consumer draws. Yes, weekly national consumer draws. Yeah, so please. Ziggy is your friend. Chat with Ziggy now on 090-330-5 places and 1. I never can tell where Tingo hits you. All these are part of the Customer Service Week. But more important, we say you go to any of the experience center. Just go greet them. So on our way down, and of course, be sure say they understand why you're there. Tell them, say, a cool customer week, Abby. No worry. Just go there. There's something for you. I understand it's going to be a whole media-friendly zone. So as you enter, bring your brightest smile. Come camera ready. And don't be afraid to add that extra flair to your look. Make it look correct. And then say, they can't wait to celebrate with you. As a customer, and a valuable customer. An interesting one, yes, remember where we do the MTN data on trial, the one we've been inside Lagos here, for their penthouse, and the thing don't work out, go some states, and even some universities, remember, say, if you never hear them, of course, if you never hear them by now, then something's wrong. So this one, I said the court is back in session And where will be the next destination? We'll keep you guessing, Abby. Yes, the next destination, don't forget, say, you don't hear that when they move from Lagos to ABU. Yeah, when they do campus term there, part of the things we do for campus term there, now that data and trial, when they're playing the students, waiting they show up their data. Okay? And so since they finish that thing, conversation on top of the matter, everybody they follow how the matter they be, connectivity and everything in between. So now, the group, the court in court, they're now ready to head to another campus. Yes, another campus, so that discussions will continue. Questions, tough questions, where you get for them, you will get answer. And of course, how your data is consumed and measured for better understanding and transparency, all of this will engage when they move. So, with each conversation, with the yes, plenty students, they engage them on learning and sharing their own experiences. So, they will feel understand the realities of data consumption. Because a lot of people, every time they worry, say, my data. So, that's my hint is small. So, small time would let you know the school or the city where would they go to. So, please make it just cut there. Stay tuned to MTN social media pages. Before you know, we don't announce. Okay. And of course, last week, busy for the business enterprise solution management. We had a cloud built by us for us for what's next. Yes. We had plenty of conversations around payment data localization continue. The chief entrepreneur business officer, when our sister Linda sent one for, don't share plenty gist on what it will take to make the transition work for Nigeria's growing financial ecosystem. And the madam talk plenty about the role UCMT and go play to advance Nigeria's digital economy through the strategic investment for local data centers and MTN cloud. Yeah. So she talked plenty on how important the idea for you to secure scalable infrastructure and all of that. Maybe I'll try on Thursday so you will hear your voice more as it is when you talk how to move their business to the next level. Let's have one small break now. When I come back, don't forget Pachi Panda. I talk about time the other time. Say they don't move to 100. Now they don't move to 25. Now we say, we don't be near. Yes, we don't be near to see the final 10. And from the final 10, the person will go hammer. That's 5 million. The person will go follow. I mean, this is 5 million day, 3 day, and I think 1.5 day. So I come back now. I just drink this hot tea when they look me for face.

0: 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R-H-A-P-S-O-D-I-C.
1: 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Always using big words.
0: Well,
1: you're sesquipedalian.
0: S-E-S-Q-U-I-P. Sesqui? Are you casting spells?
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3: All right, plenty of things MTN is doing today. And part of the thing they do today, as I don't even have to say, their service centers all over the Federation, they open to receive the customers. And don't forget, after the last count, MTN customers have crossed 90 point something million. Yes, that is it. You can go and verify. But this is a factor they give you. Imagine where over 90 million goes from the MTN service centers all over the Federation. Check-off say there must be a pat on the back. Thank you for being part of us. Yes, the first round of the MTN M-Pos Spelling Bee 2026 don't come to a close this Sunday. That's the day before yesterday. So they are moving now. You know, see, once the first round come, they go reduce the number, they go reduce them. Let me say, well, don't they come to separate Paul from Barnabas? Separate the big boys and girls from the small and all of that. So they are moving into the next stage. That is the next stage where we head now to the final. Normally the final will always be around November. So between now and of course November, they don't enter the proper stage. And so what it now means that we say, those of you when you apply as at Sunday, yes, you go wait. Maybe you go wait till next year. Because this stage don't go far. But we'll follow, we'll try to see as the matter they be. We'll let you know as the stage they move. As it be so for Apache Panda 2, we hear that from 2,436 applications. Now they receive for the Nigeria Apache Panda Challenge Series 3, that's 3.0, and they don't select as it may be the first 100 and innovators. And this week, they reduce them to 25 that they compete, yes, for the next step when we bring them to 10. So, it says a matter be. We are still following that one too. And when I talk about Apache Panda, that's our young boys. Let's say young, okay, maybe young men and women, 18 to 35, maybe men. So that is it. People when their brain, do their body, when their brain rest for their. Will be say environment matter? They worry them. All of them do apply. See the number where they was applying at 2,436. From that they reduce them, people go sit down. So yeah, what you carry on? What do you want to do? You want to look flood matter, you want to look climate change, you want to look waste management and all of that. So from there, now they turn them to first 100, then now 25. And finally, it will be 10. And that first, the last 10 now, they go select the people who carry first, second, third. And you know, say the first for Nigeria, Okari Wakago SA to meet with the first for the other part, other countries for Africa. You know, maybe every time Nigeria and they win for that level. And if you don't reach that level, go number time bread. Because to be winner here, you already have a 5 mil in your account. Okay? Now, two quick things. I go rush now before time go. But let's take this one quickly. The MTN Fly X. I don't talk about Nigeria's new broadband solution. 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So you go learn more and, of course, purchase your today. And, of course, it's good to even do it for this customer service week, because you never can tell. Maybe not part of the service week will make you enjoy 35%. I don't know, but anything can happen. So use the opportunity and go there. Now, this story concerns a woman. I don't talk this in plenty times. I'll talk on this week and probably next week again, because on the 11th, this application expires. And so that is it. Ready to leave your hustle, 100. Yeah, this one through the MTN Foundation. They invest in our mother, women entrepreneurs. Our mother, when they sell like do bonds, do farming and all that, they don't open application for the first ever, first ever female only. I mean, an only woman. The MTN Foundation carry for mind for this ICT matter and business case training where they arrange. I don't talk this in plenty last week. I started talking now. I feel still talking next week because the application will end on the 11th. 11th and next week, Nabi. Aha. So that is it. So please, if you get any of your sister, any of your mama, when they do small business, tell us the opportunity they knock for Endomoto to level up our digital and business skills and scaling business and move that business to the next level. Because here, if you empower the woman or a woman, they empower the nation. But I can't say one that if you empower the men, we'll be saying, I would carry load for him. Now, Peter, the school. No. Now, women, men, they care for now. You the pay school fees. Is it? Much and now, guy, you tell them, bros, much. I believe us, too. There was more careful career, a lot of they go. But if I. They know for us. Oh. Now, God, bro. Okay. Anyhow, now, TNC Foundation is here. Make go do women well so that women go support men. And let me put this one. They don't put them, but this one go to put. So, for 5 whole weeks, participants will learn from experts, assess mentorship, attend master classes, and connect with other entrepreneurs when they committed to growth. Yeah. So, please make your apply now, because at the end of the application, we understand that the top 100 participants on our God don't butter your bread. I know your prayer point as you enter January this year, or December 31st. Take God, make a hammer this year. How this year will be? Blessing and now the prayer won't enter. Because 100 participants, and I will receive 1 million naira equipment grant. Not the loan, no. The equipment grant, they call them, to take support to your hustle, that's your business. And the women where they talk, not be old women like that, not be very young. You must be the age of 18, go reach 35. You must come from which states? Abia, Gombe, Kano, Kwara, Ogun, and River States, the 6 states. Now, the same way they apply. So if they hear me from Lagos here, or maybe Ogun State, or states way near us, and they get people from mine when they do small business, just write and down, say, hey, you take the talk for radio now, this one, you go help my sister, where? Yeah. So please, let your people know, as long as the person is ready to grow her business, but it's going to be now, say, in one grow the business, they don't know how you go test that. Now they start, they give you, so, I just say, you know, a young woman entrepreneur who needs the right skills mentorship and support to move our ministry to the next level, this is the time. This opportunity, 90 for more, because as I talk and so, after October 11, I'm not going to talk them again, because that is the end of the matter. I don't talk this thing for a while now. But by October 11, we're going to be next week, I'm not going to talk them again, because that time is going to end. This is not the phase 8 of the program, because it don't start since 2018. And the thing don't run. 7 phases and plenty of people that enjoy. And not only MTN, they do them all, because they get partners, let's say Google, Oracle, KPMG, IBM, Digital Bridge Institute, Cisco, Meta, Microsoft, all of them don't gather to say, let's help our women. Maybe if I come to the next world, I feel the woman. I don't know why we say woman. So that is the gist. They can try, apply, and see what the Lord will do in your life. Okay, as I go, don't forget that Momo is still involved for the IPO. That's Dangote Initial Private Offer B. Yeah, so please go to Momo site and purchase your Dangote refinery share directly through the Momo app. If you don't get them, go download them. Go to your Play Store, download them. And of course, they will tell you what to do. A lot of plenty, Abby. Yeah. Thank you, plenty. Metro 977, Bond FM 92.9. And of course, Radio 1103. And as you come out, if you get the time, make it your visit any of the MTN service center. I don't talk them before, I talk them again. Something might just make you happy today. Fred Ulunana, the name, Minister of Enjoyment. Without portfolio, don't forget that one. I'll do it again on Thursday. Au revoir.
4: 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Don't be near. All right, so this now, the end of the MTN segment. 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Thanks to me, 1103.5 FM and Bond 92.9. Stay here.

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0: 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and senior advocate of the masses. On bi barista Kunle Adegoke, the bagbo Kunle Radical, yeah, Kerag, a senior advocate of Nigeria and also senior advocate of the masses.

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2: Generations, God has led his people forward from the new to the new, past victories into greater possibilities. 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The journey is not over. 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Summon the believers to a divine encounter. The First Big Gospel Church in Nigeria presents the 71st Annual Convention, theme Breaking New Ground, Isaiah 42 verse 9, Isaiah 43 verse 19 to 21 verse 5. 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National Ministerial Council, MC, October 5th, and Convention Business Meeting, October 6th, 2026. Ministered Reverend Dr. Sam and Dr. Mrs. Olabisi Aboyeji, the General Overseer, First School Church in Nigeria. 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First Annual Convention of the First Word Gospel Church in Nigeria. 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Advancing the kingdom, possessing new territories. 26th Convention is the People's Convention. 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

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Minimum wage don't go up. Tax relief for small earners. Foreign reserves don't reach highest in almost 18 years. Inflation will come down and plenty other reforms. Pivot door to door. One good chance deserve another. For election day, come out to go vote. Re-elect

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Youth movement where they support President Bola Ahmed Tinubu, make him win again for better Naija. 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Results on the show. Student loan will not get interest for almost 2 million Nigerians. Minimum wage don't go up. Tax relief for small earners. Foreign reserves don't reach highest in almost 18 years. Inflation they come down and plenty other reforms. P-Bat door to door. One good term deserve another. For election day, come out to go vote. Re-elect Tinubu.

0: 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FCMB, my bank and I.
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